0: 80s, 90s, 2000s, Music Radio.
1: We interrupt this regularly scheduled hot mix to bring you an important news bulletin. Jack, one of the true pioneers of house music, died while housing it at one of his popular nightclubs.

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And it feels like I'm drowning, pulling against the stream.

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1: In the mix. In the mix. Back to back, beat to beat. Come on, DJ. 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
1: In the mix. In the mix. Back to back, beat to beat. Come on, DJ. Hit me with another track.
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1: To the store to buy, I jumbled out the like, and then I looked into my pocket, so the money wasn't right, and so I stopped and I was thinking just of what to do.
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3: 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Is it?
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1: In the mix. In the mix. Back to back, beat to beat. Come on, DJ. Hit me with another track.
0: Kattanj ránk.
2: All right, your club has, here we go.

kicking. Check out the sound. Here is the rhythm even bigger than before, and it's loud and kicking. Check out the sound. Here is the rhythm even bigger than before, and it's loud and kicking. Check out the sound. Here is the rhythm even bigger than before, and it's loud and kicking. Check out the sound. Here is the rhythm even bigger than

This is calling from Space Newspaper. Somebody's coming to eat us and bread the earth. Don't be afraid, don't be afraid, television saying. Don't look at it. Don't mention it. The world is praying. Somebody's coming from strange world. Deep voice coming from the earth. Strong voice coming from the space.

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2: 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Hit me with another track.
0: Kattanj ránk.